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1: And here we are on Sunday night. Kelly, have you mentally prepared yet for the fact that tomorrow's Monday?
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1: That makes two of us. We're probably not alone either. We'll get to that later. It's still

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1: A new survey says that more and more people are bringing their own snacks into the movies, even though that's kind of a no-no. But you know, with the economy like it is, people are just doing it. So I'm going to find out coming up, what kind of person are you? Are you someone that brings your own snacks into the movie, you know, kind of sneaks them in? Or do you play by the rules? Which are you? Think about it. We'll discuss coming up in the next 10 minutes.
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1: Natalie, are you a sneak your own snacks and in the movies kind of person, or do you play by the rules? What do you do?
2: On the record, no. On the record, I have a big jacket just for the occasion.
1: Ah, the big jacket trick. Okay. Well, it's going to be tough in the summertime since it's hot out. Natalie's going to be that girl with the giant jacket on when it's 90 degrees outside. You'll know it's Natalie.

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1: And maybe the one good thing about it being Monday tomorrow is the fact that the cash contest is back tomorrow. Yeah, hourly chances tomorrow to win $1,000. First shot to win the money tomorrow morning at 9 with the morning show, and then every hour all day long.

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1: And I'm guessing you probably never gave this any thought at all. 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
1: Hey guys, it's I Heart Country on The Verge artist Stella Lefty. Boston is a song I wrote when I was waiting on a guy who was picking me up. I couldn't stop thinking about him, and this is what I was feeling while I was waiting for him. Here's my song, Boston. On a train.

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1: 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Come on. 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
1: And remember to make us a preset on the free iHeartRadio app. That way you'll never miss a thing. In fact, make us your number one preset. Put us right there at that number one spot. That way when you open the app up, we're right there, one tap away. You'll never miss a thing. Like this song for Morgan. She checked in for this one. I'm working on playing your song next, too.

0: 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Into the final hour of the weekend we go, and I want to spend this hour finding out about the weirdest thing presently that is in your fridge. So go to your fridge right now, take a look in there. What's the weirdest thing you have in your fridge at this very moment? We'll get your answers on and discuss coming up here in less than 10 minutes.
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2: Sean, thank you for listening tonight. We're finding out what the weirdest thing is in your fridge at this very moment. What you got in there?
3: 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Yeah, I feel like fermenting some, yeah, with kimchi and things like that. It could be getting better, but I don't know, sort of a see no evil, smell no evil kind of thing going on right now.
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And if you haven't done it yet, make sure to let me know what you want to hear tonight on the iHeartRadio app. Just tap the red talkback mic, make a request. Nikki already checked in for this one. I'll get your song on next too.

Indiana's number one for new country, 97.5 WAMZ. I'm Casper. Have a great rest of your night. And what a way to wake up tomorrow morning. Waking up to winning $1,000 with our cash contest that returns tomorrow morning, 9 o'clock with the morning show. And then every hour all day long tomorrow. Listen and win that one grand right here. Good luck tomorrow.

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1: 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How about with some good news? I got something to share with you coming up in two songs. Hang tight.

Hey, it's Granger Smith hanging with you on After Midnight on 97.5 WAMZ. So I got a topic I want to discuss next hour with you. What's the best sport in America? Think about that and call me. 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
2: Ooh, Granger, did you see this? Morgan Wallen teased a new song. I've got that little clip of it coming up for you in your Nashville news next. It's hot.

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1: One dumb criminal clearly doesn't understand what a hiking trail is actually for. 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

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All right, I'm looking for your phone call here. 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

It's Granger Smith and After Midnight on 97.5 WAMZ. I brought this up last hour and I still want to hear from you. 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
1: It's after midnight. Crank it up. 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You know what? On second thought, never mind. We don't care. 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
1: 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It's fabulous. 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
1: Ann Hudson is about to jump on and share some Nashville news with us. Ann, what do you have lined up?
2: 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Curious what you think. They have released the nominees for the Songwriters Hall of Fame. I'll tell you who they are coming up in your Nashville news next.
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0: 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You've got it on After Midnight with Granger Smith.
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Continuing this conversation, what's your favorite season of the year? And let me know why. 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
1: 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Third shift all the way. 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
1: Did you know that betting on volleyball could land you in some hot water? 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

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Hey, good way to get your Monday going? How about with some good news? I got something to share with you coming up in two songs. Hang tight.

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You know, I brought this up last hour and I still want to hear from you. What's your favorite season of the year and why? 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
1: Hey, Granger, this is Brian. I'm from Iowa. I've been watching all your YouTube videos. Have a great night. God bless you all. Take care.
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2: 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Morgan Wallen teased a new song. I've got that little clip of it coming up for you in your Nashville news next.

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2: 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Amy, what's up?
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0: We have listeners that want to know things like, is Eddie's salsa giving people explosive diarrhea?
12: Oh, gosh.
0: Oh. So that's interesting because I didn't think about this, but it is a possibility. We'll talk about that. And then also, I don't like to know secrets, but a listener wants to tell me a secret. We'll get to that, too. We do have a big show. Glad you guys are here. Hope you had a great weekend. Let's get started now. Bye.

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3: 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Boston is a song I wrote when I was waiting on a guy who was picking me up. I couldn't stop thinking about him, and this is what I was feeling while I was waiting for him. Here's my song, Boston. On a train.

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0: Mornings on 5 WAMC. That's Ella Langley. My name's Corey, and Natalie in Middletown, you just left the gym. Do you do this a lot?
1: 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I'm starting my day off right.
0: Starting your day off with the workout. Wow. 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
1: Tomorrow morning at 7:20, I'll talk to Little Big Town. They've been together 26 years. Have they ever almost broke up? So many number one songs. Little Big Town on the show tomorrow morning on the Bobby Bones.

97.5 WAMC. That's Morgan Wallen with Don't We. Do you follow him on the socials? Because he's teasing you and me about new music. I think we might be close to something.

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Gonna get you Kenny Chesney next. Kenny, by the way, gonna be in Vegas this September performing at our iHeartRadio Music Festival. 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

0: just a bit away from winning a grand. A Paul and Ivy, any idea what you would do with it?
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1: 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So they are bringing it back, the Mickey Mouse Club. Just take a few decades off and then do some new branding. You know what's going to happen is when it returns, all the grown-ups are going to be like, yeah, our version was better.

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1: Nah, I love your show, man. 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
1: Tomorrow morning at 7:20, I'll talk to a little Big Town. They've been together 26 years. Have they ever almost broke up?

Can't Love You Anymore, Ella Langley and Rory Wong. Available right now at Walmart. And in case you haven't seen it, is M&M's Pumpkin Pie Flavor. Why wait for Thanksgiving when you can have a confusing dessert?

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0: 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You are checking in from...
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1: 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I think they need to start from scratch. First one wasn't even that good. The Batman Part 2, they've delayed it again till February of 28, 6 years after the first film.

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Going back to the year of the Dream Team there. Michael Jordan, Magic Johnson, Larry Bird dominated the Barcelona games, winning all eight games by an average of 43.8 points.

0: 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What's the game plan?
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1: Tomorrow morning at 7:20, I'll talk to Little Big Town. They've been together 26 years. Have they ever almost broke up? So many number one songs. Little Big Town on the show tomorrow morning on the Bobby Bones Show.

0: 95 WAMZ. That's L. Langley and Morgan Wallen. Barb, thanks for having us on. And J-Town, doing what?
1: Right now, just pick up some food and go home and cook dinner for the family.
0: What's on the menu?
1: Roast potatoes and carrots tonight.
0: Ooh, sounds a whole lot better than my frozen pizza. You have enough for another guest?
1: Yeah,

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1: 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That's John Party Boots Off. My name's Corey. In April in New Albany, I got your chance at a grand right now. I just want to know what you would do with it first.
2: I could go away for a weekend. 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

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Looks like rising gas prices once again. It's a great time for the $1,000 Great American Fill Up. 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

97.5 WAMZ. I do hope you had a great weekend. I spent Saturday at Bluegrass Spring. It's the quarry out in LaGrange. Crystal clear water. It was great. Oh, it's a beautiful place. Good spot. And yes, plenty of sunshine.

0: 97.5 WAMZ. Here we are doing the big Monday show. It's Boomer here. Thank you for being there. I appreciate you listening, hanging out on the show this afternoon. Another week of winning with the $1,000 Great American Fill-Up is underway. It's a chance at winning a grand in gas money. Yeah, any one of us could use it, right? Take care of your fill-ups for easily the rest of the year, I would guess, for sure. Another chance at winning $1,000 is coming up at 4. Hang on for that national keyword and your chance to win.
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0: Hey guys, it's I Heart Country on The Verge artist Stella Lefty. And that was my song, Boston.
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97.5 WAMZ. So we've heard Ella and Riley. We are hearing Ella and Morgan. Who is she paired up with for the next big duet debut? I am sworn to secrecy, but it is coming soon on Kentucky and is number one for new country.

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1: 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They've been together 26 years. Have they ever almost broke up? So many number one songs. Little Big Town on the show tomorrow morning on the Bobby Bones Show.

0: Luke Bryan is on 97.5 WAMZ, Kentuckiana's number one for new country. He turned 50 on Friday, so you know he's on the tail end of that 50-year-old three-day hangover, right, today? If you're age 50 and beyond, you know exactly what I'm talking about. Am I right or am I right? What's happening? Monday afternoon with Boomer. Thank you for listening to the big show. Another chance to win the $1,000 Great American Fill-Up. It's a grand in gas money coming your way at 5 o'clock. Hang around for that.
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0: guys, it's I Heart Country on The Verge artist Stella Lefty. And that was my song, Boston.
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97.5 WAMZ. This whole Sunshine Protection Act is a hot topic. It's the move to keep daylight saving time permanent. The bill has passed the House. Now it goes on to the Senate for a vote. During the winter, though, during the shortest days of the year, sunrise will be around 9 a.m. I don't know that I love

0: 97.5 WAMC, Monday afternoon with Boomer. I'm so glad you're here. Thank you for listening to the show this afternoon. It's another full week of winning with the $1,000 Great American Fill-Up, a grand in gas money. Yes, please. I filled up again this weekend. 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
8: Very warm and humid out there on this Monday night. Any stray showers ending, 77 on the low. Scattered strong, potentially severe storms in the forecast for your Tuesday will be around 90. Cooler and less humid on Wednesday. That's your forecast. I'm WLKY Chief Meteorologist Jay Cardosi.
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Kozair Live. Jen and Shay in town for that show. This guy, Bailey Zimmerman, there as well. All to benefit Kozair for Kids, of course. Kentuckiana's number one for new country, new by Bailey. This is Chevy

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1: 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What's going on? It's Wayne Deante. And no matter where you are in Louisville, listen, the best country always plays here. 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
1: 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And just be with the IR Country Roundup. 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
1: Tomorrow morning at 7:20, I'll talk to Little Big Town. They've been together 26 years. Have they ever almost broke up? So many number one songs. Little Big Town on the show tomorrow morning on the Bobby Bones Show.

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